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I got your feel-good story of the hour. A United flight attendant named Monique noticed an exhausted new mom struggling to stay awake while holding her baby. So she quietly stepped in and gave the mother something she desperately needed, a chance to rest. Monique caught the baby right as it almost squirmed out of the mother's arms and then told the mother to go back to sleep. She'd give her a break. And that's when she got the baby and she was just kind of holding her and you

0: just rocking her and till the mom took a little nap, and the mom was so thankful. You know, sometimes they need that. Sometimes you just got to step up and help somebody. That's awesome of her. That is your feel-good story of the hour at 92.3 The Fox.
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0: 92.3 The Fox. Don't forget to join Mike G this Thursday. The Bravo Takeover goes on once again. 11 to 1 at Bravo Cadillac. That's at 6555 Montana. Got to join us this Thursday, 11 to 1 with 92.3 The Fox.
1: Juan Corral for Noticias El Paso this toasty Monday afternoon with the most recent news from El Paso, Ciudad Juarez, and Las Cruces. Early this morning, the Special Traffic Investigations Unit was called to a scene at 7:31 a.m. near Myrtle and Noble Street. Reports of a semi-truck hitting a pedestrian were confirmed, and the pedestrian has passed away. The accident is still under investigation. Deputies with the Sheriff's Office apprehended 25-year-old Glenda Marks, who was indicted on one count of capital murder of a person under 10 years of age, one count of murder, and four counts of injury to a child. Marks was found in Montague County and was booked into the El Paso County Detention Facility with a $1.6 million bond. Prepare yourself for rain showers, El Paso, as this afternoon. Rain is expected to hit at about 6 p.m. It is expected to continue throughout the week as well. For more details on these stories, check us out on social media and be sure to follow us on Facebook at El Paso Ya. Don't forget, catch us at 5 and 10, your most watched local newscast in the borderland.
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That is it. El Paso. That is it for me. Ya me voy de aquí. Me despido. Pero mañana regreso. 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
1: Juan Corral for Noticias El Paso this toasty Monday afternoon with the most recent news from El Paso, Ciudad Juarez, and Las Cruces. Early this morning, the Special Traffic Investigations Unit was called to a scene at 7:31 a.m. near Myrtle and Noble Street. Reports of a semi-truck hitting a pedestrian were confirmed, and the pedestrian has passed away. The accident is still under investigation. Deputies with the Sheriff's Office apprehended 25-year-old Glenda Marks, who was indicted on one count of capital murder of a person under 10 years of age, one count of murder, and four counts of injury to a child. Marks was found in Montague County and was booked into the El Paso County Detention Facility with a $1.6 million bond. Prepare yourself for rain showers, El Paso, as this afternoon. Rain is expected to hit at about 6 p.m. It is expected to continue throughout the week as well. For more details on these stories, check us out on social media and be sure to follow us on Facebook at El Paso Ya. Don't forget, catch us at 5 and 10, your most watched local newscast in the borderland.
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4: 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Attention, Canotillo. Join me, Mike G, and the Fox this Friday from 3 to 5 in Canotillo, 900 Talbot. We will have food, drinks, and snack vendors. 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

0: James El Paso, reminding you I'm on every morning from 6 a.m. to 10 a.m. Monday through Friday. 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

0: and Roll James El Paso, reminding you I'm on every morning from 6 a.m. to 10 a.m. Monday through Friday. 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
4: Juan Corral for Noticias El Paso this toasty Monday afternoon with the most recent news from El Paso, Ciudad Juarez, and Las Cruces. Early this morning, the Special Traffic Investigations Unit was called to a scene at 7:31 a.m. near Myrtle and Noble Street. Reports of a semi-truck hitting a pedestrian were confirmed, and the pedestrian has passed away. The accident is still under investigation. Deputies with the Sheriff's Office apprehended 25-year-old Glenda Marks, who was indicted on one count of capital murder of a person under 10 years of age, one count of murder, and four counts of injury to a child. Marks was found in Montague County and was booked into the El Paso County Detention Facility with a $1.6 million bond. Prepare yourself for rain showers, El Paso, as this afternoon. Rain is expected to hit at about 6 p.m. It is expected to continue throughout the week as well. For more details on these stories, check us out on social media and be sure to follow us on Facebook at El Paso Ya. Don't forget, catch us at 5 and 10, your most watched local newscast in the borderland.
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0: there to tune in to me every morning. There's more rocking and less yapping. That's what I do. I play plenty of music and I do a little bit of talking. 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
1: Juan Corral for Noticias El Paso this toasty Monday afternoon with the most recent news from El Paso, Ciudad Juarez, and Las Cruces. Early this morning, the Special Traffic Investigations Unit was called to a scene at 7:31 a.m. near Myrtle and Noble Street. Reports of a semi-truck hitting a pedestrian were confirmed, and the pedestrian has passed away. The accident is still under investigation. Deputies with the Sheriff's Office apprehended 25-year-old Glenda Marks, who was indicted on one count of capital murder of a person under 10 years of age, one count of murder, and four counts of injury to a child. Marks was found in Montague County and was booked into the El Paso County Detention Facility with a $1.6 million bond. Prepare yourself for rain showers, El Paso, as this afternoon. Rain is expected to hit at about 6 p.m. It is expected to continue throughout the week as well. For more details on these stories, check us out on social media and be sure to follow us on Facebook at El Paso Ya. Don't forget, catch us at 5 and 10, your most watched local newscast in the borderland.
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0: 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Feel the beat. I know it's only rock and roll, but I like it. I can't. Yes, I do. 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

around. Your life takes its time. But the shack outside the game. 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

0: 92.3 The Fox, Rock and Roll James. It's Tuesday, September 5th, 47 years ago, 1979. Led Zeppelin scored their sixth U.S. number one album when In Through the Outdoor started a seven-week run at the top of the charts. It was the eighth studio album by Zeppelin and was their final album of entirely new material. 18 years ago, 2008, Pink Floyd keyboard player and founder member Richard Wright died at the age of 65 from cancer. He appeared on the group's first album, The Pipe at the Gates of Dawn, in 1967 alongside Syd Barrett, Roger Waters, and Nick Mason. 12 years ago, 2014, Apple released a tool to remove U2's new album from its customers. iTunes accounts 6 days after giving away the music for free. Some users had complained about the fact that their latest album, Songs of Innocence, had automatically been downloaded to their devices without their permission. You remember that? And every time you turned it on or you hooked it up to your stereo on your car, that CD would start. 7 years ago, 2019, Rico Kasich from The Cars was found dead in his New York City apartment. He was 75 years old. The Cars formed in Boston in the mid-70s by Kasich and bandmate Benjamin Orr after they met at high school. After the band broke up in the late 1980s, Kasich embarked on a solo career as well as working as producer for artists including Weezer, Bad Religion, and No Doubt. That was 7 years ago. We lost Rico Kasich from The Cars. We're 92.3 The Fox.
1: 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I might get that off.
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0: 92.3 The Fox, Rock and Roll James from Alice in Chains and Rooster. Boston, Peace of Mind before that. Backman Turner Overdrive, Taking Care of Business. Three hot songs, man. That's the way we do it. We play nonstop hits, classic rock all day long. Maybe throw in a yacht rock song or two. But you get to hear some guitar on all the songs, right? That's what rock and roll is all about. Thank you so much. And don't forget to join Mike G and the Fox at Cricket Wireless Canutillo 900 Talbot this Friday. From 3 to 5, get a Samsung Galaxy A17 5G for free when you switch over to Cricket. 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

0: 92.3 The Fox kicked it out with some Santana, some Tom Petty, some John Cougar, Mellencamp, Rock in the USA, Janis Joplin, Peace of My Heart, and then we finished it off with George Thorogood and the Destroyers. We'll move it on over. A good old song from Hank Williams Sr. back in the day. 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Don't forget the Bravo Takeover every Thursday, 11 to 1 with Mike G on Montana.
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5: It's Cesar Martinez with your Sports Shorts, bringing latest local and sports news. We start off with the minor league baseball. The El Paso Chihuahuas hit the road tonight to kick off a six-game series against the Oklahoma City Comets, as El Paso looks to make a statement away from home. Over on the gridiron, the Kansas City Chiefs routed the Denver Broncos 31-10 on Monday Night Football. In his Chiefs debut, Kenneth Walker stole the show with a massive 173 rushing yards and two touchdowns, giving Patrick Mahomes plenty of support in his return to action. Finally, in major league baseball, the New York Yankees powered past Minnesota 8-3, the Chicago Cubs down the Atlanta Braves 7-3, the Dodgers topped Cincinnati 4-1, and the Tigers held off Toronto 6-5. And don't forget, you can get great Honda deals at 923thefox.com.
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0: 92.3 The Fox, Rock and Roll James, some Rolling Stones. It's only rock and roll, but I like it. Bon Jovi before that, Wanted Dead or Alive, two back-to-back great songs of classic rock right here with 92.3 The Fox. We do it every day, 24 hours a day, 7 days a week, 365 days a year. Last night we had some NFL. Looks like the Chiefs took care of the Broncos pretty easy. And last night's Monday Night Raw was amazing. I actually saw that instead of the game, but it was in Mexico City. Penta versus Roman Reigns was a really good match, but, man, the Dragon Lee versus Chad Gable had to be the highlight of the night. And it started really great, but, man, what an amazing crowd. 49,000 people inside that arena in Mexico City to see Monday Night Raw. It was fantastic. Lots of energy. More rock coming your way.
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Hugh Masekela's music was black as night.

0: 92.3 The Fox, Rock and Roll James. It's September 15th. If it's your birthday today, happy birthday. You're celebrating it with Tommy Lee Jones. He's 80 years old. Oliver Stone is 80, man. He had a lot to do with Scarface and Platoon. Theodore Long is 79 years old. You probably remember him as Teddy Long, that wrestling manager. Pete Carroll is 75 years old. He's the coach for the Las Vegas Raiders. Dan Marino, man, one of the greatest NFL quarterbacks in history without a Super Bowl ring, 65 years old. Tom Hardy, man, a good actor, 49 years old as well. He was Bane on that Legends of the Dark Knight Batman movie. Happy birthday to them and happy birthday to
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0: 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That's going to do it for me. Up next, Mike G. He'll be with you till 3 o'clock, and he's got the all-request lunch hour at 12, and then Foxy Roxy clocks on in at 3 o'clock, Matt, 3 to 7. 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

A very happy, Tuesday morning. You're listening to 92.3 The Fox. Good to be here with you. I'm Mike Guerrero. We're going to dance the night away. It's Van Halen right here on The Fox.

0: Queen along with David Bowie and Under Pressure, all classics. 92.3 The Fox. Mike Guerrero here with you. It's good to be here with you. You know what? The proclamation was served over for the lowrider community. Still have some time to go out there, check it out, man. Got some lolos out there. It's a nice scene going on at 900 Campbell Street. That's where they all did it there in downtown. All right, let's take a look at our forecast. How about that rain last night, huh? Your weather forecast brought to you by Sobelis Heating and Cooling Systems. It'll be partly cloudy today. We do have a chance of rain for your Tuesday. A high of 90, a low of 68. Mostly cloudy with a 20% chance of rain for Wednesday. And a high of 88. I like 88.
1: Ooh.
0: And then mostly cloudy on Thursday. Also a chance of rain for Thursday with a high of 90. Currently 77 degrees. And this update brought to you by Sobelis, where Sobelis has the perfect forecast for the comfort of your home. And we have your tickets to the Rick Springfield show. Yes, Rick Springfield. Don't talk to strangers. I've done everything for you, Jesse's girl. Yes, we have a 4-pack of tickets for you to win sometime this morning, okay? Could be this hour, could be next hour, but sometime this morning, be listening for your chance to win. It's happening over at Sunland Park Racetrack and Casino. 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Doors will open at 6:30. 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Then go to the events page and get your tickets for a bunch of that event and a bunch of other events, okay? Tickets starting at $25, general admission, $65 for the Turf Club, okay? All right, but listen, your chance to win a 4-pack of tickets to Rick Springfield right here on The Fox.
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0: Classics 92.3, The Fox, Ramblin' Man. Of course, that is the Allman Brothers. Mike Guerrero here with you, excited because Rick Springfield is coming. Yeah, he's coming to Sunland Park, New Mexico. 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I got a four-pack of tickets. 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I think it's going to be a great show, man. I haven't seen him in years. I can't remember the last time I saw Rick Springfield live. So go ahead and call now, 880-9292. 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Right here on 92.3 The Fox. 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

Just past 11 o'clock, and you're listening to 92.3 The Fox. Mike Guerrero here with you. And it's time for me to fly REO Speedwagon on The Fox.

0: Nothing Like You Too, yeah, In the Name of Love, all classics. It's also called The Pride. Mike G here with ya. Hope you're enjoying it. So far, so good, man. We make it a good day here. Hey, don't forget, your forecast. Looks like we might get some rain. Partly cloudy, a chance of rain for today. A high of 90, tonight's low 68. Mostly cloudy with a 20% chance of rain for your Wednesday. And a high of 88, mostly cloudy on Thursday. Another chance of rain possible, a high of 90. Currently 81 degrees. Be listening. Also, got Disney on Ice. Jump in. Come in to the El Paso County Coliseum. Listen sometime this afternoon, sometime today, before 3 o'clock for your chance to win a 4-pack of tickets to Disney on Ice. And it'll be on us, 92.3 The Fox.
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0: Gotta hold your head up. That is Argental Classics 92.3 The Fox. Mike Guerrero here with ya. We're like 22 minutes away from the All Request Cafe. That's the hour we give you to tell us what to play. We give you, we listen to you. If we have your orders / requests on our extensive menu, we'll go ahead and play it for you, okay? Plus, we even feed you. Today is Taco Tuesday. So, yes, with Mike's Music Trivia, yes, we'll give you a chance to win 2 taco plates al pastor from Tacos Chinampa, 3343 Saul Kleinfeld, 6110 Gateway East, 7500 North Mesa, and 800 Yarbrough down in the valley. All right, remember, today is Taco Tuesday, so all day long at Aldo's Tacos Chinampas, you can get one order of tacos al pastor and get the next one free. But I got 2 for you with Mike's Music Trivia coming up at around 12:35-ish. 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

Love that one, that drum roll right there. 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Equest, MikeG923@yahoo.com. And if you're listening on the website, you can go through there. Let me know what you'd like to hear for a beautiful Tuesday afternoon at the All Request Cafe.

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4: 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Today is Taco Tuesday. That's right. So at all four great locations of Tacos Chinampa, you can buy one order of Tacos Al Pastor and get the next one free. For Mike's Music Trivia, gonna ask a real easy question, give you a chance to win two taco plates Al Pastor on us, okay? Big shout out going to Abrancito and all the great staff at all four locations of Tacos Chinampa. Helen says, how about some White Snake? I said, how about some Here I Go Again to start things off at the All Request Cafe on 92.3 The Fox.

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1: Hey, brother. How about a slice of humble pie, 30 days in the hole?
2: 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Come on in, man. That's it. Yeah, right.

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0: 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Hit me up, 915-880-9292. 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

0: on Classics 92.3 The Fox. Spending some time on the wild side with Motley Crue. It's the All Request Cafe on 92.3 The Fox. All right, it's now time for Mike's Music Trivia. Chance for you to win two taco plates al pastor from Tacos Chinampa. With their four great locations here in the Sun City. And don't forget, today is Taco Tuesday. So you can get about one taco plate al pastor and get the next one free at all four locations of Tacos Chinampa. I'm going to ask the question now. I'll take caller four with the correct answer to this question right here. Caller four at 880-9292. Today is the 74th birthday of Kali Kigi. He's a drummer, plus he also did some vocals for some big hits for this band. Give me the name of the band that he drums for. Sang some great hits like Sister Christian, Sentimental Street. He also sang When You Close Your Eyes. I wonder what band that can that be? Give me the name of the band that Kali Kigi plays drum for and sings for too as well. 880-9292. Coming back with some Leather and Lace, Stevie Nicks, Don, getting a little help from Don Henley. It's Leather and Lace time next on the Fox All Request Cafe.
1: And now for the bonus round. 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

0: Hi, good afternoon. It's the Fox All Request Cafe, and you are caller number 4. How you doing today?
1: Okay, I'm doing good. Let me try again.
0: All right, let's see if you can get yourself 2 taco plates al pastor from Tacos Chinampa. Today is the 74th birthday of Cali Keegi. He's the drummer and also a part-time singer for this band, where he had some good hits like Sentimental Street and Sister Christian. What band could I be talking about?
1: Night Ranger.
0: That was easy. I gave some hints. It helped. Congratulations, man. I got for you 2 taco plates al pastor from Tacos Chinampa.
1: Yeah, sounds good.

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1: Mike, can you play some George Thurgood?
0: All right.
1: One bourbon, one scotch, and one beer.
0: Oh, a little liquid lunch at the All Request Cafe.
2: A story about the house went blue. I come home one Friday, had to tell the landlady I done lost my job. She said, that don't confront me, long as I get my money next Friday. 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

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The landlady said, "You got the rent money yet?" I said, "No. Can't find no job. 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Said, "I seen you today. You were standing on a corner, leaning up against a post." I said, "But I'm tired. 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She said, "That don't confront me. Long as I get my money next Friday." 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

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He said, let me go and ask my wife. He come out of the house. I could see in his face. I know there was no. He said, I don't know, man. She kind of funny, you know. I said, I know. Everybody funny. Now you for that too.

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She ain't gonna get none of it. 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
1: And now for the bonus round. Who imposes property taxes?
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1: Nice try, but no.
3: Local governments?
1: Correct. And we have a winner.
4: Here's Governor Greg Abbott on his plan to control property taxes.
5: 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It should be a vote that requires two-thirds vote before any property tax increase can ever be imposed on our fellow Texans. You're going to be able to live in your home for the rest of your lives without being priced out of it.
4: Protecting homeowners, lowering property taxes. That's Governor Greg Abbott.
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0: 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The Fox, a happy Tuesday afternoon going out to you. I mentioned this this morning. I hope you remember. We do have our people that listen all day long. I like that. Well, at least during the work day, right? All right. Let's give away that four-pack of tickets that I mentioned this morning. I got a four-pack of tickets to Disney on Ice. Jump in. This is performance is happening on Thursday, September 24th, over at the El Paso County Coliseum, okay? Grandpa, Grandma, you want to take some grandkids with you? Or you want to take some kids with you? All right. Got a four-pack of tickets to give out to caller lucky number 7 at 880-9292. Good luck. Yeah, this is nice. It's always good to have Disney on Ice here in El Paso. And you have a chance to go and take some people with you. 880-9292. Good luck.
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0: I got you a 4-pack of tickets for Disney on Ice. For the performance on Thursday, September 24th, over at the El Paso County Coliseum, okay?
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0: Enjoy some people and take 3 people that you like. 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

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My friends watching on elboton.com, they got the camera on me. I'm waving right now to you guys. All right, here's Billy Joel. You had to be a big shot, did ya? All classics, 92.3 The Fox.

0: 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I might get that off.
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0: All Classics 92.3, The Fox. It's the drummer's birthday right there from Night Ranger, his sister Christian. Mike G here with ya. A happy Tuesday afternoon. Let's give away a 4-pack of tickets, shall we? For Rick Springfield. 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

0: All Classics 92.3, The Fox, Mike Guerrero here with you. Happy Tuesday. Hope it's been a good one. Speaking of afternoons, hope you join us on Thursday. We're going to be out for the Bravo Takeover, and that's happening from 11 to 1. Then on Friday, we're going to be out and about in Canutillo at Cricket Wireless, Friday from 3 to 5, 900 Talbot in Canutillo. They're going to be they're going to have some food trucks out there, and they're going to have some fun out there. Plus, you can win yourself $500 in cash and find out what that's all about. 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We want you to join us in Canutillo on Friday afternoon from 3 to 5. It'll be awesome. We'll see you out there, okay? All right, let me see here. Let's come back. A band that's coming to El Paso is Kansas. Let's do some Point of No Return right here on the Fox 92.3.
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0: Juan Coral for Noticias del Paso this warm Tuesday afternoon with the most recent news from El Paso, Ciudad Juarez, and Las Cruces. This Tuesday marks National Voter Registration Day, an event that seeks to promote voter registration and civic participation in elections. For many young people, this date represents an opportunity to learn about and participate in the electoral process. Horizon City Police arrested 18-year-old Benjamin Arroyos after learning that Arroyos physically picked up a 16-year-old juvenile and brought the juvenile inside a home against the juvenile's wishes. He was charged with unlawful restraint of a person less than 17 years of age and booked into the county detention facility. El Paso County celebrated the groundbreaking of the new Office of the Medical Examiner this morning, marking another milestone in the delivery of projects approved by voters through the 2024 General Obligation Bond. For more details on these stories, check us out on social media and be sure to follow us on Facebook at El Paso Ya. Don't forget, catch us at 5 and 10, your most watched local newscast in the borderland.
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0: 92.3 The Fox. All right, El Paso, I've got your feel-good story of the hour. This is pretty amazing. In Kenya, a 22-year-old entrepreneur named Nora has created a robotic hand that can translate a teacher's voice into sign language for deaf students. So the students can be taught even if the teacher doesn't know sign language. How about that? Each robotic hand is 3D printed from recycled plastic litter and only costs $350. They can last 3 years without maintenance, and they've already sold 78 units. How awesome is that? I mean, this is something that should be everywhere for deaf kids all around the world. A hand. It's just a hand by itself. I'm looking at the pictures. It's just a hand by itself. And it's, you know, signing everything that the teacher is saying so that the deaf students can understand. Wow, that's amazing. I wouldn't be surprised if some big company picks it up, but I hope this girl, 22-year-old Kenya, gets credit for it. That's your feel-good story of the hour on 92.3 The Fox.
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0: Lynyrd Skynyrd on 92.3 The Fox. Well, this seems like a horror movie. A 58-year-old man is facing burglary and assault charges after he allegedly used power tools to break through a shared wall into his duplex neighbor's home. He even said, "I'm going to be crawling through the walls and figure out ways to make your life miserable." Oh, my goodness. Yeah, I'm glad he got caught before anything crazy happened. I mean, that was already crazy, right? But anything fatal? That's your story of the hour. 92.3 The Fox.
1: Juan Coral for Noticias El Paso this warm Tuesday afternoon with the most recent news from El Paso, Ciudad Juarez, and Las Cruces. This Tuesday marks National Voter Registration Day, an event that seeks to promote voter registration and civic participation in elections. For many young people, this date represents an opportunity to learn about and participate in the electoral process. Horizon City Police arrested 18-year-old Benjamin Arroyos after learning that Arroyos physically picked up a 16-year-old juvenile and brought the juvenile inside a home against the juvenile's wishes. He was charged with unlawful restraint of a person less than 17 years of age and booked into the county detention facility. El Paso County celebrated the groundbreaking of the new Office of the Medical Examiner this morning, marking another milestone in the delivery of projects approved by voters through the 2024 General Obligation Bond. For more details on these stories, check us out on social media and be sure to follow us on Facebook at El Paso Ya. Don't forget, catch us at 5 and 10, your most watched local newscast in the borderland.
2: And now for the bonus round. Who imposes property taxes?
3: State government.
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6: 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It should be a vote that requires 2/3 vote before any property tax increase can ever be imposed on our fellow Texans. 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
1: 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You don't make it to 125 years by accident. It happens for a reason. Because one thing that hasn't changed through wars and wins, crashes and comebacks, is our commitment to serving those around us. In the last 125 years, we've changed with you. But one thing that won't change is our commitment to you. We are El Paso Electric, powering yesterday, today, tomorrow, every day, together.
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0: Santana 92.3, The Fox. All right, so Oprah Winfrey is going to be headlining a show at the Sphere in Las Vegas? What? She was inspired by YouTube for her next venture, headlining the Las Vegas Sphere next year. She'll debut 4 2-hour shows called Aha for 1 weekend only from April the 2nd to the 4th. If you're a big Oprah fan, you might, you know, get excited over this. It'll be an immersive show with performances from English singer Jacob Collier, poet Ocean Vuong, and musician Ajit, and gospel singer Wendley Phipps. ¿Quién sabe? Never heard of them. I don't know if any of y'all have ever heard of them, but it's described as, quote, she says, a journey of light, sound, music, storytelling, nature, and shared humanity. Oprah says, Aha is a dream that came to me as I sat in awe at the opening night of U2, mesmerized by the possibilities of how the space could be used as a tool for creating greater awareness and understanding ourselves and our connection to each other. Creating this experience has felt like the culmination of what I've spoken about and worked towards my entire life. Tickets start at $145 and go on sale September 25th at 10 o'clock if you're interested in that. I don't know. To me, I'd rather go see Styx. Styx is going to be, you know, in Las Vegas as well. They're going to start a residency in Las Vegas. There's so many other people that would rather go see. I mean, I'm sorry if you're a big Oprah fan, but that, yeah, definitely not for me. 92.3 The Fox.
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